Boogeyman. Boogeyman. 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Boogeyman. Boogity. Boogity. Boogity. Boogity. Boogity man.

Welcome to Brainwash Radio, the podcast edition. My name is John Whitney. I am your host. That is brand new music from Marie Davidson and EP City of Clowns, MDJ Tools. That's out on the DWEE label for a download. And we heard Push Me, Fuckhead, the Soul Wax dub mix. Right now, brand new music from Paula Kelly, who has been kind of quiet lately on the public music front, or the publicly available music front, although she's been keeping busy for the last couple decades out in Los Angeles, working on music for different scores, and also arranging music for choruses. But she has rejoined up with Drop 19s for their reunion shows, tours, and the new album. And she has a brand new album on the way. Solo album titled Blinking as the Starlight Burns Out comes out next March, March 27th, through the Wharfcat label, the label that brought you the reissues of Drop 19s as well as the new album. And you can find an old interview from me and Paula Kelly on the Brainwashed iArchives, but here is the brand new song titled Party Line.

from a forthcoming album from Tashi Dorji on the Drag City label, due out on January 30th, 2026. The album is titled Low Clouds Hang, This Land Is On Fire, and we heard Gathering. Right now, here's a brand new remix from FACS after the collapse of the Trouble in Mind label. Well, I think this is self-released, and we shall see what becomes of the next FACS releases. Here is Teenage Hive, the Physical Medium remix.

Hey Lone is the solo project of Brighton producer Josiah Gladwell. And we heard SLK from Sorry, I Thought You Were Someone Else, which is out on the Incienzo label. Right now, here is music from A Place to Bury Strangers, coming from a collection. Funds for Gaza is the name of the organization. Music for Gaza Soup Kitchen is the name of this compilation, featuring A Place to Bury Strangers and The Screaming Eyeballs and Of Montreal and Prairie Princess. It is out now. The album is a collection of unreleased or little heard compositions to raise money for the Gaza Soup Kitchen. All money will go directly to the Gaza Soup Kitchen. And here is On the Wire.

Giannis Pedro and his Dodgies band. It's a collection called Roy de la Banda Moderne, 1974 to 1983. It is a collection on the Analog Africa label. We heard Adib Biedoto, and he's a Beninese bandleader known for modernizing Agbajda, which is an ancestral rhythm playing during burial ceremonies. And that is out now. Right now here is Ginger Beef, which is a group out of Alberta from Calgary. The album is eponymous. It is on the Bada Bing Records label. And here is the piece titled Takeout.

And that is music, a collaboration between Ruth Maselli, who is from Special Interest and Psychic Hotline, along with saxophonist and flute player Mary Hansen Scott. And their album Esoteric Lounge Music now is out through the Disciples label. We heard A Lover's Theory of Value. Right now, here is music from Brown Angel, which is based music based out of San Francisco, a producer and hard French collective member. Brown Angel has recorded this EP for Dark Entries, and here is Dame Moss from the Pure Brown Energy EP.

Le Grand Couturier is a French trio inspired by Hawaiian and Polynesian music from the mid-20th century. The album, which is eponymous, Le Grand Couturier, is out on the Ungenesisquai label. And we heard Adventures in Paradise. Right now, here is music from London producer Joseph Seaton, recording as Call Super. The album A Rhythm Protects One is out on the Deck Mantle label. Here is Mother Time.

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Baby, please don't go. Baby, please don't go down to New Orleans and get your cold like this.